There's Aerosmith with Crazy. Hi, I'm Karen, and I hope you're having a great night. Welcome to your Tuesday evening. Thanks for being here. And on the way, we're talking about things that used to be affordable, but maybe now feels like a luxury. First, Rihanna.

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0: Taylor Swift, It's the Fate of Ophelia. Hi, I'm Karen. And on BuzzFeed today, somebody asked the question, what is something that used to be affordable, but now it feels like a luxury? And I think we probably all have a lot of answers to that question. But here were some of the popular ones on BuzzFeed's list. Groceries in general, but in particular, red meat still sort of topping the food list. I mean, I really feel like everything is. The cost of maintenance on your house also made the list. If you need something fixed, it can be a little pricey these days. Cable TV made the list. So did movie tickets, gym shoes, concert tickets. I mean, really anything entertainment-wise. You know, it's a good thing that the radio is free.
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0: Tiffany, and I think we're alone now. Hi, I'm Karen, and it's June 9th. Let's see which celebrities are celebrating birthdays today. They include Natalie Portman. You know her from the Star Wars prequels and Jane in the Thor movies. She's 45 today. It's also a birthday for Johnny Depp, who turns 63, and a birthday for Michael J. Fox, one of my all-time favorite people. You know him from Family Ties, Back to the Future, and more. He is 65 today.
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0: Bruno Mars with Lady Gaga. 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

There's Lewis Capaldi. I'm Karen. And on the way, you know, you've heard laughter is the best medicine, but is it true? I'll let you know what science has to say after Olivia Dean.

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0: Well, you've heard the saying that laughter is the best medicine. How true is that exactly? Well, a new study says laughter can really help with things. In fact, it can actually help kids lower stress. It can also help strengthen relationships and even improve their brain development. Yeah, this new study all about playing a major role, a laughter show playing a major role in helping children learn, connect, and grow. Researchers found when kids laugh, their brains are hard at work building skills and that support creativity, but also memory and emotional well-being. So if you were ever wondering, it really is true that laughter can be the best medicine.
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Hope you're having a great evening. We're going to make it even better. On the way, it is another round of your good news story for your Tuesday night. First, Rihanna.

0: Mars and I Just Might. Hi there, it's Karen, and it's time for your good news story for your Tuesday night. This is all about an endangered condor who made history after flying into Oregon for the first time in 122 years. So the bird from Northern California is called Condor B9. And this bird traveled about 380 miles over 4 days before returning to its home. Wildlife experts say the journey shows that they're beginning to expand their range again. And after decades of recovery programs, the condors were nearly at extinction. So experts are feeling very hopeful at the progress.
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0: 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Talking about the groom at the wedding. "He is still married to me, and our son is in the car." 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

0: Benson and Boone. Sorry, I'm here for someone else. I'm Karen, and hey, I'm here for you. Thanks for hanging out tonight.
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0: Well, on BuzzFeed, they asked a question, which was, what's something that used to be affordable, but now it feels like a luxury? I think we all probably have a lot of answers for that question because, well, it seems like everything's expensive anymore. The main most popular answer was groceries, in particular red meat. Vet care made the list. They say a lot of people said it was just so expensive. Pet insurance doesn't seem to ever cover everything anymore. Cable TV made the list. So did concert tickets, the dentist, babysitters, movie tickets. There is a lot of stuff on here. And yeah, it does honestly, sadly, kind of feel like a luxury more than affordable anymore.
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0: Justin Bieber, that's Intentions. It's June 9th. Let's see which celebrities are celebrating their birthdays tonight. They include actress Natalie Portman. You know her as Jane in the MCU. She also was in the Star Wars prequels and a bunch more. She is 45 today. It's also a birthday for Johnny Depp, turning 63, and a birthday today as well for one of my favorite actors. I think it's just a lot of people's favorite person, Michael J. Fox. Of course, Family Ties, Back to the Future, and more. He is 65 today.
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0: That's Back to Friends. Hi there, I'm Karen. I hope you're having a great evening. Thanks so much for hanging out with me on your Tuesday night.
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Bruno Mars. Hey, it's Karen. I hope you're having a great evening. On the way, we're talking the World Cup because it starts up real soon on Thursday. First, Alex Warren in Ordinary.

0: Ellie Goulding. Hey there, it's Karen. I hope you're having a great night. Well, the World Cup starts up this week, the first match on Thursday. And if you're somebody who is not super into soccer, but you want to know what's going on, I think the World Cup, it's kind of like the Super Bowl. Even if you're not really into football, you're probably still tuning into the Super Bowl. So we might be watching the World Cup. If you're someone who doesn't watch soccer regularly, here's what you need to know about the World Cup. It starts up Thursday of this week and runs through July 19th. Traditionally, 32 teams qualify. This edition, though, will have 48 teams in 12 groups of four. The top two from each group plus the best third place teams will advance to a round of 32. This will have 104 matches across 16 host cities in the U.S., Canada, and Mexico. I know that was a lot of numbers there, but essentially, in the easiest terms, that's how the World Cup will work this year.
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0: That's Desiree. You gotta be. Hi, I'm Karen, and I hope you're having a great evening. It's right around this time we like to learn something. We'll go back on this day in history, and it was on this day 53 years ago, that makes the year 1973, that the Horse Secretariat won the Belmont Stakes to become the very first Triple Crown winner in 25 years. By the way, four horses have done it since. Seattle Slough in 77, Affirmed in 78, American Pharoah in 2015, and Justify in 2018.
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0: Betty Swims and Lose Control. I'm Karen, and I hope you have a great rest of your evening. I'll talk to you again tomorrow night.
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Fergie and Big Girls Don't Cry. How are you? I'm John Laurenti. You and I getting ready to head into a middle of the work week Wednesday. Before you know it, the weekend will be here. Right now, it's Paul Young and Every Time You Go Away.

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0: Taylor Swift with the new one from Toy Story 5. That is called I Knew It, I Knew You. And the movie will be in theaters on June 19th. And then a couple of weeks later, she's getting married at Madison Square Garden. Yes, apparently everyone who's been invited has been sworn to secrecy. The wedding date is Friday, July 3rd, allegedly. A source says the potential plan is for guests to be transported to MSG on blacked-out buses. The arena was also chosen for its multiple entrances and, quote, highly secure infrastructure. And if you have billions, you can transform the space into a wedding venue. Are they going to be serving hot dogs from the concession stand? And Madison Square Garden doesn't have any events booked between June 29th through July 6th. So July 3rd is open. We'll just have to wait and see.
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Hey, if you're hosting a World Cup party, which food should you absolutely have to have? You know, I mean, you can think of it as a football game or a baseball. I mean, technically, it is a football game in other parts of the world. But if you're going to have like a party for the Super Bowl or the World Series, what would you serve? I'll tell you what most people say you should have after we hear from Madonna. Right now, it's the latest from Justin Bieber. This is Daisies.

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Starship. Nothing's going to stop us now from the movie Mannequin. Kim Cattrall, Andrew McCarthy. Great 80s movie. Coming up, got some Imagine Dragons for you, but right now it's Olivia Dean with Man I Need.

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0: Imagine Dragons with Believer for you. I'm John Laurenti. And, you know, we've seen movies about class separation, so to speak. And privileged people don't know how privileged they are unless they compare themselves to the rest of us. And there are a lot of people in this country that have no idea that not everyone's parents pay for college. Not everyone gets to travel so often. Not everyone grew up with housekeepers and nannies or butlers or personal drivers. Not everyone eats out frequently. And those privileged kids are surprised to learn that not everyone gets a brand new car once they get their license.
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The World Cup officially gets underway on Thursday. Are you going to watch? Well, there's a few of us that are expected to watch. I'll tell you more after we hear from Hart. Right now, it's Benson Boone and Beautiful Things.

heart and these dreams. You know, the hype surrounding the World Cup is reaching a fevered pitch, but how many of us are really going to watch the games? Well, it turns out that about half of us plan to watch at least some World Cup matches during the tournament.

0: I probably will watch on Saturday night before I come into work, because that's the game that's going to be played at Boston Stadium, which is where the Patriots play. Because of sponsorship rights, they can't call it Gillette Stadium. I've been talking to my brother and my mother about it, and they're losing their minds. But that has nothing to do with the tournament in this realm. And 1 in 4 of us plan to watch matches at work, which could cost U.S. employers an estimated $4.5 billion lost in productivity.
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1: 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Oh!

0: Mara's in his latest, I Just Might. When my wife and I had the kids, the twins, the boy and a girl, my wife spent most of the time with them in the daytime because I was working. So I don't know how many questions they asked. But when you become a parent, you should have Google implanted in your head, because the average toddler, you know, those are kids between the ages of 2 and 4, ask around 21 questions a day, with parents often only able to answer about 13 of them. Preschool age kids, they ask about 73 questions a day, and some children can ask up to 76 questions per hour. Who do they think they are? An investigative reporter? My goodness. And that works out to over 4,000 questions per day if they're constantly asking.
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I'm John Laurenti, and at what age are people the happiest? I'll tell you what everyone said after we hear from Maroon 5 right now. It's the latest from Olivia Dean. It's a good one. So easy to fall in love.

0: Maroon 5 and Moves Like Jagger. The good thing is that Jagger can still move like Jagger. It's amazing, and he's 80. And I'm sure he's pretty happy. But at what age are people the happiest? Well, the happiest group isn't the 20-year-olds or even those in their 50s. People were asked that question, and the most gleeful group is much older, decades older, those in their 70s. Yeah, this group reported higher levels of life satisfaction, more positive emotions, and fewer negative emotions compared to all other ages.
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Bill Medley and Jennifer Warnes with I've Had the Time of My Life. Coming up, got some Steve Perry for you. Right now, it's Huntrix with Golden.

0: Berlin and Take My Breath Away. You know, when you think back to 100 years, people were different then than they are now. I'm talking about 1926, and I'm not talking about having the internet or other modern inventions. No, humans are getting taller. Go figure. Yeah, we're also fatter than ever, and we live longer than at any time in history, which is pretty good, right? And all of these changes have occurred in the past 100 years.
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My son occasionally will find an expired box of cookies or pasta, and he's like, we got to throw it away. Well, we don't have to. I'll tell you more after we hear from Earth, Wind & Fire. Right now, it's Post Malone and Morgan Wallen with I Had Some Help.

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0: If you have HBO or HBO Max, check out the Earth, Wind, and Fire documentary. I just caught bits and pieces of it the other day when I got home from work, and I got to watch it because I want to see them this year. They're on tour with Lionel Richie. I'm John Laurenti, and occasionally you might find expired items in your pantry. Well, especially if you purchased spaghetti, say, 10 years ago, you can eat it. Yes, if you cook and eat dried pasta after a decade, it may lose a bit of its flavor, but an unopened dried pasta is edible indefinitely.
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0: Taylor Swift with Opalite. Did you know that your mood has a lot to do with what you put in your mouth? Yeah. 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It's been found that happy people ate healthier, and those who were grumpy, those were the people that ate more junk food.
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1: They say the holy water's watered down, and this town's lost its faith. 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

0: Alex Warren with Ordinary. Before that, we heard some Pink, and I thought she did a great job hosting the Tonys on Sunday night. She was the perfect traffic cop. She kept everything moving. Yes, it ran late, but people at award shows get long in the tooth. They start thanking everybody from grammar school through college, and sometimes they don't even hear the music getting them played off. But, of course, she flew, which is what she's known for in concert. My mother thought she was, quote, fantabulous. Yes, my mother used that word. And I said, wait until we take you to see her in concert, because she'll probably fly right over your head.
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2: 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It appears by its own numbers, the U.S. government seems insolvent. It's reported that the Treasury shows about $6 trillion in assets and over $47 trillion in liabilities. Add it all up, and it looks like the U.S. owes more than $130 trillion it doesn't have. 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

We all know that you shouldn't drink and drive, but now that it's summer, you shouldn't be drinking and doing this. I'll tell you what that is after we hear from Peter Cetera. Right now, brand new music from Ella Langley. This is...

0: Peter Cetera and Glory of Love. We all know that you shouldn't drink and drive. It's dangerous. It's also dangerous to drink and swim. Now that summer's here, we're going to be at the beach, the pool, the pond, the lake. And apparently alcohol use is involved in up to 3/4 of deaths associated with water sports. And I'm not trying to bring you down and everything else, but I just want you to be aware and be careful. Booze affects your balance, your coordination, and also your judgment. Basically, all the skills that you need to keep yourself afloat. So when you're out at the beach or the pool, wherever you may be around water, pace yourself when it comes to drinking.
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0: Garcia and Unstoppable. That does it for me. I'm John Laurenti, just about to head out the door. I'll be back with you tomorrow. And as always, I'll leave you with this. We might love Taco Bell, but there's not one Taco Bell in all of Mexico. Have a good one.
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It's John Legend and all of me, and it's Liz and Chris without the Liz portion of our program again today. She's on vacation this week. She'll be back next week. So I have your birthday, Liz, coming up in about 10 minutes. Now it's Taylor Swift and the Fate of Ophelia.

Go ahead, listen, smile, and sing along. After all, these are your favorite songs, right? Don't worry, we'll keep them coming, because we got you covered. 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

0: of failing to reach out. If you've been self-isolating, make a change. Challenge yourself to socialize. You realize that loved ones were by your side the entire time. You feel a sense of community this afternoon. Joyful interactions reaffirm your connections. That's a pretty good one. Today is National Iced Tea Day, National Herbs and Spices Day, National Egg Roll Day, and it's National Frosted Cookie Day. Man, we're eating good today. Celebrating today, model Kate Upton turns 34. Former ice skater Tara Lipinski is 44. Elizabeth Hurley is 61 today, and actress Jean Triplehorn is celebrating. She turned 63 today, and if you're celebrating, happy birthday to you.
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It's Chris without Liz again today. She's back next week. Coming up in 7 minutes, have you been seeing more bugs around your house this year? We have. It's really weird. Anyway, we'll talk in about 7 minutes. Now it's Hozier.

0: It's Cher and Believe, and it's Chris without Liz again today. She's on vacation this week. She'll be back next week. I don't know about you, but it seems like we've had a lot more bugs around our house so far this year. I mean, a lot more. It's really weird. Like, you know, gnats that fly into my eyes when I'm trying to take a walk. And those stupid mosquitoes that like to suck my blood. Well, mosquitoes crave a meal during certain times of the day, according to entomologists. They like to attack around dusk and dawn. That's because the wind typically drops as the sun rises and sets, and that brings the mosquitoes out to feed. Great. If you can try to stay inside during those times, you'll be able to prevent more than a few mosquito bites. If not, you better get that gallon size of calamine lotion, because you're probably going to need it. I'm telling you, man, there are bugs all over the place this year. It's really, really weird.
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0: It's Sombre and back to Friends, and it's Chris without Liz again today. She's on vacation. She'll be back next week. All right, well, it's Wednesday morning. Let's see what's on Wednesday night TV. You know, this time of year is not really great, but let's see what we have for you. NBC has one new show tonight that's Brilliant Minds. Fox is new with The Floor, and it is the two-hour season finale of The Floor. ABC has Game 4 of the NBA Finals. CBS and CW giving up again. They're all reruns because it is rerun season. That seems to get longer and longer every year. Some of the movies on tonight. Now, this is a hit. Top Gun, the original one. That's a classic, of course. That's on AMC. TNT is showing Godzilla, King of the Monsters. Frozen 2 is the movie on Freeform. And on Sci-Fi, it's Harry Potter and the Chamber of Secrets. Actually, that's not so bad tonight.
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1: I'm Kelly Bennett with the SuperTalk Agri News Network, and here's your Sunrise Ag Report. An emergency response in Texas after more flesh-eating screwworm flies have been discovered, threatening a multi-billion-dollar cattle industry. Fox's Jeff Benasso has the

0: latest.
1: Texas Governor Greg Abbott activating the state's Emergency Operations Center and mobilizing multiple agencies to combat the reemergence of the New World screwworm, a highly destructive livestock pest not seen since the 1960s. With now 4 confirmed cases in about a week, hundreds of miles apart in Texas, according to the USDA. The screwworm, a parasitic fly, is dangerous because, unlike other flies, its larvae or maggots eat live flesh, which could threaten the nation's cattle industry. The state urging Texas ranchers and residents to inspect their animals daily.
0: That's your Sunrise Ag Report. I'm Kelly Bennett.
2: Hello, I'm Sean Tindall, Commissioner of the Mississippi Department of Public Safety. 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The Department of Public Safety and the Federal Motor Carrier Safety Administration are working together to keep our highways safe for everyone. 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

It's Michael Jackson, Black or White, and it's Chris without Liz again today. She's on vacation, so I have your dirt this morning, and Heather Locklear is making news this morning, among other things. The dirt is coming up in about 10 minutes, I should say. Now it's the Cardigans and Love Fool.

0: And I need, and it's Chris with Outlist today, so I have the dirt for your Wednesday morning. In a recent interview, Heather Locklear says she may still live in Southern California, but does not live that lifestyle anymore and hasn't for many years. She said she had to distance herself from many of the friends she used to hang out with because she felt those relationships aren't good for her anymore. By the way, she has been dating Lorenzo Lamas for a few months now, and things appear to be going well. Prince Harry and Meghan Markle have reportedly asked King Charles for financial help as they've been going through a tough time financially because of all the charitable ventures they're involved with. Part of the problem is they spend $6 million every year paying for the staff to take care of their $29 million home in California. No word on what Charles might do. Actress and model Sienna Miller is engaged. She's going to marry actor and model Oli Green. This after she announced recently they had their second child together. She made that announcement last month, but still has not revealed the name or sex of the new baby. Sienna and Tom also have a 3-year-old daughter, and Sienna has a 13-year-old daughter, Marlo, who she shares with her ex, Tom Sturridge. 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
1: 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Happy Wednesday. Let's take a look at your forecast. 93 your high today with mostly sunny skies. 74 your overnight low. Tomorrow, Thursday, partly cloudy. High 94, the low of 75. Friday might see some showers with a high of 88. Rain possible for the weekend as well. Currently 74 on the Oxford Square. Good morning.

0: Here's a question. Are you happy in your current job? Do you wish you had a job that was a little more cool or flashy? Well, I found the results of a new survey. The question was, which jobs do you consider the most glamorous? The survey found that fashion designer tops that list, followed by surgeon, airline pilot, photographer, investment banker, interior designer, public relations, and event planner. Now, which jobs do people feel are the most unglamorous? Well, janitor is the most unappealing job, followed by mortician, plumber, parking lot attendant, and exterminator. Radio announcers are not on either list. I mean, we don't have to deal with dead bodies, but yeah, we're not getting rich. I wouldn't call it glamorous.
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8: Q105. I'm Kelly Bennett for SuperTalk Mississippi News. A Covington County Sheriff's deputy who was shot during a police chase on Monday afternoon is said to be in stable condition, but his injuries were life-threatening. Deputies tried to pull over an SUV in Mount Olive around 3:38, but the driver refused to stop, leading deputies on a brief chase that ended at Greer's Cash Saver grocery on Main Street. When the SUV was stopped, authorities say the driver got out with his hands up, but a passenger in the vehicle started shooting. 19-year-old Cortavian Hobbs and his 18-year-old brother Cortavius were brought into custody after an hours-long manhunt. Several sources told SuperTalk Mississippi News the brothers are related to Cordarius Hobbs. He was arrested and charged with killing an elderly couple and shooting a Simpson County Sheriff's deputy on June 3rd.
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8: Heat index readings will be above 100 across Mississippi today, so take precautions if you plan to be outside for an extended period. A look at your state forecast from the National Weather Service.

0: service. Northern Mississippi will be sunny with highs in the low 90s. Heat index readings will be from 104 to 109. Tonight will be clear with lows in the mid-70s. Central Mississippi will be sunny with a chance of afternoon showers and thunderstorms. Highs will be in the lower 90s with heat index readings from 100 to 105. Tonight will be clear with lows in the low to mid-70s. Southern Mississippi will be mostly sunny with a chance of showers and thunderstorms in the afternoon. Highs will be in the low 90s with heat index readings from 100 to 105 and mostly clear with lows in the lower 70s tonight.
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2: 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Happy Wednesday. 93 your high today with partly cloudy skies. 74 your overnight low. Currently 74 in Water Valley. More great music coming your way. Good morning.
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It's Billie Eilish and Birds of a Feather, and it's Chris without Liz again today. She's back next week. Well, this one is for the guys listening today. Well, it's good news and bad news. There's solid evidence that a man's height, or lack of it, has a powerful effect on his personality, status, and overall success. A recent study says tall men are more popular than short men. They also report higher levels of satisfaction than short guys, and they earn more money than shorter guys. But get this. Short guys apparently are more sensitive than tall guys, more sexually dynamic than tall guys, and science says short guys live longer than tall guys. See, this report doesn't work for me because I'm right in the middle. According to the latest stats, I'm average. I'm 5'9". That's considered average for a guy in America because that's what I want to be, is average. You know what I mean? Yeah, I need some shoe lifts.

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It's Tom Petty and Free Fallin', and it's Chris without Liz again today. She's back next week, so I have today's birthday list, and it's coming up in 10 minutes. Now it's Bruno Mars.

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0: Phil Collins and You Can't Hurry Love, and it's Chris without Liz today on this Wednesday morning. Time for the Wednesday birthday list. It is the 10th of June. If you're celebrating today, you're a Gemini, and it says you might struggle with a touch of loneliness this morning. Feeling left out is never fun, but could be a byproduct of failing to reach out. If you've been self-isolating, make a change. Challenge yourself to socialize. You'll realize that loved ones were by your side the entire time. You'll feel a sense of community this afternoon. Joyful interactions reaffirm your connection. So your day's going to turn around here. Today is Iced Tea Day, National Herbs and Spices Day, National Egg Roll Day, and it's National Frosted Cookie Day. Apparently, we're eating well today. Celebrating today, model Kate Upton turns 34. Former skater Tara Lipinski is 44. Elizabeth Hurley turns 61, and Jean Triplehorn is celebrating. She is 63 today. And if you're celebrating, happy birthday to you. 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
10: Good morning from the Domino's.com studio. Happy Wednesday. Let's take a look at your forecast. 93 your high today with mostly sunny skies. 74 your overnight low. Tomorrow, Thursday, partly cloudy. High 94, the low of 75. Friday might see some showers with a high of 88. Rain possible for the weekend as well. Currently 74 on the Oxford Square. Good morning.
0: It's Chris without Liz again today. Coming up in about 15 minutes, I have food news about hot

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0: North Mississippi's Q105. It's Corey Hart in sunglasses at night, and it's Chris without Liz again today. She's back next week. Well, the Rebels are heading back to the College World Series. Q105 will have all the action from first pitch to the last out in Omaha. Game one is Friday against UNC with the first pitch at 6 o'clock. 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
7: I'm Kelly Bennett for SuperTalk Mississippi News. Mississippi maintained its ranking as the nation's 16th best state for K-12 education in the Annie E. Casey Foundation's 2026 Kids Count Data Book, which was released Monday. But the report ranked Mississippi 49th for economic well-being, 50th for health, and 49th for family and community. JT Mitchell went into more detail.
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0: Children living in homes where neither of the parents have a high school diploma. Low weight babies. Those are more long-standing systemic issues. Mm-hmm. But on the education front, Mississippi is continuing to thrive.
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4: A woman who allegedly intended to smuggle drugs into the Central Mississippi Correctional Facility is facing several charges. Rachel Marie Thomas of Jackson was arrested on Sunday at a roadside safety checkpoint near the facility. Deputies with the Rankin County Sheriff's Office recovered marijuana, THC wax, meth, possible liquid fentanyl, oxycodone, cell phones, drug paraphernalia, and other drugs inside her vehicle. According to investigators, the street value of all the items was approximately $400,000. She is now charged with trafficking a controlled substance, possession of controlled substances, and possession of drug paraphernalia. She's being held on a $1.1 million bond. 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
6: Good morning from the Domino's.com studio. Happy Wednesday. 93 your high today with partly cloudy skies. 74 your overnight low. Currently 74 in Water Valley. 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

It's Justin Bieber and Daisies, and it's Chris without Liz again today. I have food news. We're in hot dog eating season, and each year we talk about this, the hot dog debate. Is the hot dog a sandwich? Well, surprisingly, most Americans, 58%, say yes, a hot dog is a sandwich. In other survey results, 63% of adults prefer boneless over bone-in chicken wings. That's it. 65% believe eating pizza crust is optional, not according to my mommy. And 31% prefer traditional French fries over curly or steak varieties. The one thing almost everybody can agree on, 75% would reach for an edge brownie over a centerpiece.

0: All I know is now I'm really hungry, and I know what I'm having for lunch, a hot dog, some wings, a slice of pizza, and a small fry. I'll just get bigger jeans, okay?
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6: Good morning from the Domino's.com studio. Happy Wednesday. Let's take a look at your forecast. 93, your high today with mostly sunny skies. 74, your overnight low. Tomorrow, Thursday, partly cloudy. High 94, the low of 75. Friday might see some showers with a high of 88. Rain possible for the weekend as well. Currently 74 on the Oxford Square. Good morning.
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It's Eddie Money and Take Me Home tonight, and it's Chris without Liz again today, so I have today's dirt, and it's coming up in about 10 minutes. 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

Hunter X and Golden, and it's Chris without Liz again today on this Wednesday morning. Time for the Wednesday Dirt. In a recent interview, Heather Locklear says she may still live in Southern California, but does not live that lifestyle anymore, and hasn't for many years. She said she had to distance herself from many of the friends she used to hang with because she felt those relationships are not good for her anymore. By the way, she's been dating Lorenzo Lamas for a few months now, and apparently things are going

0: Well, Prince Harry and Meghan Markle have reportedly asked King Charles for financial help as they've been going through a tough time financially because of all the charitable ventures they're involved with. Part of the problem is they spend $6 million every year paying for the staff that takes care of their $29 million home in California. No word on what Charles might do. And actress and model Sienna Miller is engaged. She's going to marry actor and model Oli Green. This after she announced recently they had their second child together. She made that announcement last month but still has not revealed the name or sex of the new baby. Sienna and Tom also have a 3-year-old daughter, and Sienna has a 13-year-old daughter, Marlo, who she shares with her ex, Tom Sturridge. 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
7: Good morning from the Domino's.com studio. Happy Wednesday. Let's take a look at your forecast. 93 your high today with mostly sunny skies. 74 your overnight low. Tomorrow, Thursday, partly cloudy. High 94, the low of 75. Friday might see some showers with a high of 88. Rain possible for the weekend as well. Currently 74 on the Oxford Square. Good morning.

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0: 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If you've been injured and need legal representation, call Mama Justice for a free consultation at 662-883-6262. The Port of Gulfport cleared a major hurdle Tuesday in its effort to deepen and widen its shipping channel, bringing the long-awaited project a step closer to congressional approval and eventual construction. Senator Roger Wicker called the Army Corps of Engineers' decision to move forward with the project a quantum leap forward. The project would deepen the federal channel serving the port to 46 feet, 10 feet deeper than its current depth, and widen it from 300 feet to 350 feet. A deeper and wider channel will allow larger ships, bigger cargo loads, and higher volumes of trade to flow into and out of Mississippi.
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0: 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According to the Roy Howard Community Journalism Center, the construction of the five-unit facility is expected to be completed by March of 2027. Two men have been arrested for an alleged assault that occurred near the Thad Cochran Lock and Dam Spillway west of Amory. Austin Boyd Funderburk was arrested at the scene on an outstanding warrant and charged with aggravated assault. Jason Armstrong was arrested and charged with conspiracy to commit assault.
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5: Good morning from the Domino's.com studio. Happy Wednesday. 93 your high today with partly cloudy skies. 74 your overnight low. Currently 74 in Water Valley. More great music coming your way. Good morning.
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0: It's Shaboozy and a Bar Song, and it's Chris without Liz again today. We know quite a few people that have been more stressed out over the past few years. In fact, you might be one of them. You want to be happy? Get in one good laugh every day. Researchers looked at long-term happiness, and they found that laughter triggers a spike in feel-good hormones like serotonin, and that levels of the stress hormone cortisol drop. That's a fancy way of saying your body responds in a good way to laughter. Making an effort to experience some funny stuff every day, like maybe listening to your favorite radio show. You know what I mean? One genuine laugh a day is all you need to lighten up about life. There's another thing that makes me laugh. When the boss comes in and he's wearing shorts. I got to tell you, he's got really hairy legs, man.
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0: Good morning from the Domino's.com studio. Happy Wednesday. Let's take a look at your forecast. 93 your high today with mostly sunny skies. 74 your overnight low. Tomorrow, Thursday, partly cloudy. High 94, the low of 75. Friday might see some showers with a high of 88. Rain possible for the weekend as well. Currently 74 on the Oxford Square. Good morning.
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0: I get it. It is going to be a very busy Wednesday. We are so glad that you have chosen us to be your workday soundtrack. Enjoy some Alex Warren right now. This is Ordinary.
1: They say the holy water's watered down, and this town's lost its faith. 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Oh my, oh my love, I take one look at you, you're taking me out.

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0: done and you are still loving him today. That is Rick Springfield and Jesse's Girl. Are you a mom? Well, I got to tell you what, you have got to focus on sleep. 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You are having trouble falling asleep and staying asleep. 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I hope you get more sleep.
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0: We absolutely love playing your favorites back to back. Right now, music from Ed Sheeran. This is Camera. Enjoy.

0: One hit wonder, Alana Miles and Black Velvet. We're talking about Elvis there. And let's talk about the World Cup. That starts tomorrow, and ticket prices are quite extraordinary if you haven't looked lately. So actually, they've sold a little fewer tickets than they thought, but I am convinced that this is because of ticket prices. This is going to last through July 19th, and it is going to be fun to watch. So we welcome the FIFA World Cup to the United States.
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0: I'm Kelly Bennett for SuperTalk Mississippi News. Mississippi maintained its ranking as the nation's 16th best state for K through 12 education in the Annie E. Casey Foundation's 2026 Kids Count Data Book, which was released on Monday. Dr. Ashley Parker Seals is the CEO of the Children's Foundation of Mississippi.
6: But 47 other states saw a decline in education, so we can celebrate that we are improving in that area.
0: But the report ranked Mississippi 49th for economic well-being and 50th for health.
6: Just as we mentioned with the Literacy-Based Promotion Act, thinking about early intervention, making sure

0: children are screened for reading troubles, that they have evidence-based support, they have access to high-quality instruction and specialists that can help them. Let's then think about what that looks like in the health space.
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3: Hello, I'm Sean Tindall, Commissioner of the Mississippi Department of Public Safety. Since 2021, Mississippi has seen a 25% reduction in fatalities involving crashes with commercial motor vehicles. Many of those crashes could have been avoided. DPS, through its MHP's Motor Carrier Unit and the Commercial Transportation Enforcement Division, is partnering with Big Rig Truckers to conduct safety checks across our state for the Trooper and Trucker Safety Initiative. The Department of Public Safety and the Federal Motor Carrier Safety Administration are working together to keep our highways safe for everyone. 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
4: There could be some changes on the horizon for Mississippi casinos. 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
5: Tim and Fertitta, our ambassador to Italy, who owns a Empire Entertainment Empire, he's got the Golden Nugget here in Mississippi, and they have a purchase agreement, or in the process of possibly purchasing Caesars, which is a huge acquisition, and Caesars has 4 properties here. So right now, the Gaming Commission, my 3 commissioners would have to review and approve that here, as he would have to do in all the states he does business, but that's going on. And then you have the People Inc. Empire, the Barry Diller Empire, has now proposed to purchase MGM. So those are 2 very large gaming consolidation acquisitions kind of floating out there. And there are a few others you may read about in the coming weeks or months.
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6: From the Domino's.com studio, look at your Q105 weather forecast. 93 your high today with mostly sunny skies, 74 your overnight low. Tomorrow, Thursday, sunshine, high of 94, the low of 75. Possible rain showers roll in Friday with a high of 88. Rain might continue for the weekend with temperatures in the upper 80s to low 90s. Ole Miss baseball getting ready for the College World Series. 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

Love it. Got to love introducing you to newer artists who are becoming very successful. Olivia Dean actually won a Grammy Award this year. So that is Olivia Dean. I hope that you like the sound. It's very unique. Coming up, we've got some Justin Bieber.

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0: It is turning out to be one of her biggest hits. That is Taylor Swift, The Fate of Ophelia. Now, Taylor is getting married, rumor has it, next month in July. And who are her bridesmaids? Well, I don't know how many she's going to have, but even rumor has it that Gigi Hadid will be one and Selena Gomez, which would make sense. These are two of her really good friends, and this is quite the celebration. I can't wait to hear more. Everybody's kind of excited about the wedding of the year.
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1: 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We are playing the hits, and this is one of the biggest hits of the year, taking everybody over and just loving it. We're going to go to Texas, right? This is Choosing Texas. Ella Langley. 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
0: I'm Kelly Bennett for Super Talk Mississippi News, brought to you by Mama Justice. If you've been injured and need legal representation, call Mama Justice for a free consultation at 662-883-6262. The National Hurricane Center is monitoring an area in the southwest Gulf of America for possible development. According to meteorologists, a broad area of low pressure could form over the Bay of Campeche late this week. The good news is conditions aren't favorable for significant development. A strong wind shear will keep this from developing, and the low pressure should move inland over eastern Mexico late this week. However, lingering moisture could be drawn northward into the southeast region by next week. If that happens, it'll boost the chances of rain for South Mississippi.
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0: reading on inflation confirms that you've been paying more for items. Fox's Jenny Casola has the details.
1: The consumer price index rose last month. The 4.2% annual pace is the largest increase since April of 2023. Excluding food and energy, core CPI rose 2.9% for the year ending in May. Both numbers matched economists' forecasts. The monthly increases showed some improvement in inflation. The CPI rose 0.5% from April to May, and core CPI for the month was up 0.2%. The continued increases in inflation have traders betting the Federal Reserve will need to raise interest rates maybe by the end of the year.
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3: From the Domino's.com studio, look at your Q105 weather forecast. 93 your high today with mostly sunny skies, 74 your overnight low. Tomorrow, Thursday, sunshine, high of 94, the low of 75. Possible rain showers roll in Friday with a high of 88. Rain might continue for the weekend with temperatures in the upper 80s to low 90s. 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

0: is a Grammy Award winning song, a Grammy Award winning performance. Bruno Mars with Lady Gaga, Die with a Smile. Of course, that one is on the lineup for his romantic tour. It's kind of special. He sits down at the piano and performs that song. You're just like, wow, this is truly, truly amazing. What a superstar he is. Coming up, the outfield, Justin Timberlake. And we've got some Bon Jovi on the way. Why not?
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It is such a pleasure to be with you every day and bringing you some great music that you love and newer artists that you need to get to know because they're going to be around for a while. Right now, it's Olivia Dean.

0: song. It's got a great vibe about it. Selena Gomez with Remy, Calm Down. Now, here's the thing. Selena Gomez, there's a good chance she's going to be a bridesmaid for Taylor and Kelce's wedding, Travis Kelce's wedding coming up. So that's pretty exciting. I'm Andrea Jackson. We've got the latest in tech trends. NASA introduces Artemis 3 crew members who will test novel technologies in low Earth orbit next year. The mission is critical to Artemis 4, a crewed mission to the moon, and that's getting ready to happen in 2028. And I got to tell you, with this calendar and how fast time is truly going by, that is going to be here before we know it. So this space exploration and technology meeting together is pretty amazing and super fun to watch. That is the latest in tech trends. We will have more tomorrow.
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0: I'm Kelly Bennett for SuperTalk Mississippi News. Former State Senator Philip Moran and his son, former Diamond Head City Councilman Alan Moran, are facing trial in Hancock County Circuit Court. Both men, along with co-defendants Ian Schexnader and Jeremy Billings, are charged with conspiracy and bribery of a witness. According to WLOX, all four are accused of offering Alan Moran's teenage stalking victim thousands of dollars to drop the charges, which were filed in December of 2024. Schexnader and Billings agreed to testify against the Morans in exchange for a guilty plea. Before the hearing began on Tuesday, one potential juror was dismissed, Philip Moran's wife, Sheila. For more Mississippi news, find us online at supertalk.fm.
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0: One of two men arrested for a murder in Vicksburg has been released. According to the Vicksburg Daily News, the court determined there wasn't enough evidence to continue holding Quentin Wilson, who was arrested for the fatal shooting of Jalen Walker in February. Walker was discovered deceased inside his vehicle along Highway 61 South. Wilson and co-defendant Arkevian Stamps were arrested in Indiana a few weeks after the murder and extradited to Mississippi. Gulfport police are looking for a suspect who should be considered armed and dangerous. Deshaun Reed was allegedly involved in a drive-by

0: shooting in the 800 block of 34th Street May 16th. He's described as a 21-year-old black male, approximately 5'11" and weighing 260 pounds with black hair and brown eyes. Anyone with information on his whereabouts is asked.
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2: From the Domino's.com studio, look at your Q105 weather forecast. 93 your high today with mostly sunny skies, 74 your overnight low. Tomorrow, Thursday, sunshine, high of 94, the low of 75. Possible rain showers roll in Friday with a high of 88. Rain might continue for the weekend with temperatures in the upper 80s to low 90s. 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

0: You love that one, Somber and Back to Friends. Kind of a cool song, right? That kind of went viral within the last year and actually performed at the Grammy Awards, too. So I just feel like it's been a good year of music. We've been really enjoying some great sounds for sure. I've got some Poison on the way and Uncle Cracker, Drift Away.
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2: 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More power, smarter technology, and upgraded transmissions are coming to John Deere's tractor lineup, the company announced. 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Highlights include a new E19 power shift transmission, enhanced hydraulics, and expanded precision ag capabilities. 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

I'm so glad that Sherry is listening today, and Sherry would love to hear some Meghan Trainor with John Legend. 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

0: talk about some fun. We're talking about Bruno Mars and I Just Might. Bruno is on tour right now, the Romantic Tour. If you have a chance to see this show, it's pretty amazing. And you realize right away when Bruno takes the stage that he truly is a superstar. You're like, there's no denying it. There's something special about this man. And he is a great entertainer. I thoroughly enjoyed it. I give it a 10 out of 10.
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2: 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The countdown is on to the wedding of the year. Taylor Swift, Travis Kelce. Apparently, it's happening in July. At least that's what we think. Here she is now with a new song from Toy Story 5.

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11: I'm JT Mitchell with Super Talk News, brought to you by Mama Justice. If you get injured in an accident, call Mama Justice for a free consultation at 662-883-6262. Miss Mississippi 2026 is underway in Vicksburg as 38 contestants look to earn the crown and advance to Miss America. Here is Miss Mississippi producer Ashley Thompson with the schedule.
12: Tonight we have our very first round of competition. It begins at 8 o'clock. That's followed up by a Thursday and Friday night preliminary competition as well, where every girl competes in a different category each night. And then on Saturday night, 8 o'clock, at the Vicksburg Convention Center and also aired on statewide television, we will crown our new Miss Mississippi.
11: Last year's winner was Analia Jolly, who originally is from Ukraine and became the first foreign-born Miss Mississippi.
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11: The road to Omaha is complete with the College World Series set to begin on Friday. Ole Miss is one of eight teams competing for a national title, joined by Troy, West Virginia, North Carolina, Oklahoma, Alabama, Texas, and Georgia. We heard from Rebel head coach Mike Bianco on what making it back to the World Series means to him.
16: I mean, obviously I'm proud, but I don't ever look at it that way because it's not about me. I'm proud of these guys, you know, and all the things that you've seen. And there's so much the last couple weeks people have talked about the team and how often they go back to their teammates and how much, you know,

0: they love playing with one another and being with one another.
1: 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Ole Miss starts with North Carolina on Friday at 6 p.m. Central. 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
3: 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Tomorrow, Thursday, sunshine, high of 94, the low of 75. Possible rain showers roll in Friday with a high of 88. Rain might continue for the weekend with temperatures in the upper 80s to low 90s. 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

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K-pop, A Demon Hunters, and the soundtrack is really good. This is a Grammy Award-winning song from the movie. It's called Golden. Check it out.

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0: Oh, yeah, some fun music for the workday. And that is one of my favorites. When you ask me my favorite Michael Jackson song, it is hard to say, right? Because we all love Billie Jean. But this one, Smooth Criminal, so good. And I got to see MJ, the Broadway musical. And that was one of the highlights from the musical, was when the dancers performed Smooth Criminal. It was quite impressive. So much fun. I think our workday is always better with a little Michael Jackson music. I'm Andrea Jackson. 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

0: music from Billy Joel and My Life. And what is he doing these days with his life? Well, he has been enjoying the NBA Finals because his favorite team, the New York Knicks, are in the finals against the Spurs. My husband, Mike, and I, we've been loving to watch this, too. It has been fun to watch. Of course, Billy Joel predicted that the Knicks would sweep the Spurs, but no, that did not happen. The Spurs did win on Monday night, so now they're playing tonight to tie up the series. That is a monumental task. That is going to be fun to watch.
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0: Super Talk News, I'm Caleb Saylors. Bond has been denied for the brothers accused of shooting and injuring a Covington County deputy. Cortavious and Cortavian Hobbs appeared in court on Wednesday. Both are charged with two counts of attempted capital murder and hindering prosecution. The duo was reportedly involved in the shooting of Deputy Yates Rodney on Monday afternoon. The law enforcement officer was rushed to medical care after the gunfire rang out, but is said to be in stable condition at this time. For more information, go to supertalk.fm. With the warmer temperatures in Mississippi comes the presence of a familiar foe, the mosquito, and the state health department is urging residents to take precautions against these pesky insects this summer. Health officials encourage the public to wear mosquito spray or long sleeves when outdoors and to avoid standing water.
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0: Mississippi State outfielder Jacob Parker has been named National Freshman of the Year by Perfect Game. While the Bulldogs fell short of making it to the College World Series, Parker was a huge bright spot all season, hitting a freshman program record 18 home runs with 62 RBI. He's the first Bulldog to win the honor since JT Ginn in 2019. Adding to the excitement in Starkville, Parker announced on Wednesday morning that he will be returning to Mississippi State for his sophomore season. And a quick look at today's gas prices. The average cost for a gallon of regular fuel in Mississippi is $3.73, about a penny cheaper than yesterday and around 10 cents less than a week ago. That being said, this time last year, gas was going for roughly $2.63 per gallon. Be sure to keep up with all things Mississippi by heading on over to supertalk.fm. I'm Caleb Saylors.
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4: 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Tomorrow, Thursday, sunshine, high of 94 with a low of 75. Possible rain showers roll in Friday with a high of 88. Rain might continue for the weekend with temperatures in the upper 80s to low 90s. Ole Miss baseball getting ready for the College World Series. 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

0: Love, love the performance from Teddy Swims. That is Lose Control. And he had quite the performance at the American Music Awards as well this year. He kind of brought down the house there. Great entertainer, right? And that voice grabs your heart right away. That's what we love about him for sure.
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is Whitney Houston. No mistaking her voice, right? Whitney Houston and How Will I Know? A song originally written for Janet Jackson. Jackson turned it down. Whitney Houston took it to number one. I'm Carl Southcott along with Snow Patrol. It's Chasing Cars.

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0: few t-shirts, giveaways, and all your favorite songs. 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
1: They say the holy water's watered down, and this town's lost its faith. 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
6: With Super Talk News, I'm JT Mitchell. It's looking like the high-profile Jackson bribery trial will stay in Jackson. The federal government had previously asked for a venue change, looking to move it to Gulfport, but today filed a motion to withdraw, meaning they believe they can now get a fair jury inside the capital city. Former Mayor Chokwe and Tarlamumba, sitting Hinds County District Attorney Jody Owens, and former Jackson Councilman Aaron Banks are each facing charges in connection with a scheme to bring a convention center hotel to downtown Jackson. Trial begins on July 13th. The race for U.S. Senate is heating up. Democrat Scott Colomb, who's challenging incumbent Republican Cindy Hyde-Smith, is getting $2 million from American Bridge 21st Century, a super PAC that spent $140 million back in 2024 to try to prevent President Trump from winning office.
7: Did you know that millions of Americans rely on propane for dependable energy at home, at work, on the road, and on the farm? Propane is a stable energy source to support Americans when the electric grid fails. It also complements renewables like solar and wind, providing constant power when the sun doesn't shine and the wind doesn't blow. Or it's also the ideal energy for critical infrastructure like hospitals and emergency services. Propane, energy for everyone. For more information, visit propane.com.
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9: Former Madison Central baseball player Brayden Montgomery ended his major league debut last night with a bang. Montgomery hit a walk-off two-run homer and a 3-RBI night for the White Sox in their 6-5 win against the Atlanta Braves.
10: For his most crucial at-bat of his first game, sends it in the air to left. It is back near the

0: That was the call from the White Sox broadcast crew. Before Montgomery was called up to the big leagues on Tuesday, he played college baseball at Texas A&M and made it all the way to Omaha. But none of his hits were quite as big as last night's.
1: That left me speechless. That was just surreal. I mean, I couldn't even hear anything. I was told the crowd was pretty loud.
0: And that was Montgomery on the big hit and the reaction from the home crowd. You can read that full story and more by heading on over to
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3: 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Tomorrow, Thursday, sunshine, high of 94, the low of 75. Possible rain showers roll in Friday with a high of 88. Rain might continue for the weekend with temperatures in the upper 80s to low 90s. Ole Miss baseball getting ready for the College World Series. 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
2: 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From the New York Cotton Exchange, July cotton is down 16 cents to 71.10. October cotton is up 5.

0: Simpsons to 73.28. From the Chicago Board of Trade, July soybeans are up 9.25 cents to $11.23 per bushel. November soybeans are up 6.5 cents to $11.38.5 per bushel. July corn is down 0.5 cents to $4.19 per bushel. December corn is up 1.25 cents to $4.46.75 per bushel. From the mercantile, June live cattle is up 208 to 250.10. August live cattle is up 180 to 241.50. August feeders are up 23 cents to 354.38. And September feeders are up 68 cents to 351.38. With the SuperTalk AgriNews Network, I'm JT Mitchell.
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0: Game 2 against Auburn. The score was tied at 2 until this clutch Will Furniss at bat.
2: The 2-1 to Will Furniss. Swung on, hit deep to right field, down the line, at the wall, gone! A two-run jack for Will Furniss, and the Rebels have taken a 4-2 lead.
0: The Rebels went on to defeat Auburn and punch their ticket back to Omaha. 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
6: 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Midway point of your work week. Another day closer to more Ole Miss baseball as they are back at the College World Series. Hadn't been since 2022 when they won the whole gosh darn thing. They're going to try and run that back. They take on UNC for game one on Friday, 6 o'clock first pitch. Our coverage will begin at 4:30, a little earlier. Why is that? Well, we're having a College World Series edition of the Back Nine Rebel Strike Zone Show presented by Turner Clean and Restoration at 4:30. Country Club on the Square. Come out and see us. Gary Darby, Max Chofi going to be out there getting you all primed up with what's happening in Omaha and hopefully talking about Ole Miss getting prepped for a Game 1 win against UNC. Baseball coverage beginning at 4:30 Friday with a special Back Nine Rebel Strike Zone Show. Going to be a lot of fun. A little steamy out there. 89 feels like 96 in Water Valley. Here's Mr.

0: Eduardo De Niro, Eddie Money, two tickets to Paradise. Do you have your tickets for Omaha in the College World Series? Are you going out there? A lot of people are. Don't blame you. I would too. I don't know if it's in the cards for this weekend. But if you are on the fence about going, tickets for game one, not horrible. You can sit in the outfield, left or right, for about $90 a pop. All right, not bad. You got some pretty good options if you want to sit, behind home plate or in the ballpark itself, you might say, not in the outfield. Probably your median run there, about $130, all the way up to, four and five hundreds. I believe those are club seats. So if you want to be, fancy and whatnot. But it really depends on what that bank account has and how fancy you want to get for the Rebs. Game one versus North Carolina at 6 o'clock on Friday. The tickets are never usually the issue. Problem is, it's what? 11 hours drive there to Omaha, Nebraska from here? All right. Got that. Flights, I looked at that. I was going to be a little pricey for you. Hotel, Airbnb, going to hurt you. The amount of Jell-O shots you consume to help out the Jell-O shot challenge, that'll cost you a little bit too. So, like I said, hey, it's worth it. The Rebs are back at the World Series. Got to try and make that run. I hear you. If I wasn't already kind of booked up here for the next few weeks, I'd probably go. But my accountant, a.k.a. myself, is saying probably not the best idea. Probably not the best. So, what are we going to do instead? If you're staying in the Oxford area, you can come and join us on Friday for a special College World Series edition of the Back Nine Rebel Strike Zone Show presented by Turner Clean and Restoration. That'll be at 4:30. All right? Usually it's a Saturday show. I get that. We've done a few Fridays. This time we're going to do it Friday as well. 4:30. We'll be there. Patio, Country Club on the Square. Back Nine Rebel Strike Zone Show presented by Turner Clean and Restoration. Gary Darby, Max Chofi going to be out there. If you're not going to be in Omaha, that is the place to be. Plenty of TVs, cold beverages, awesome food. Looking forward to that on Friday. Great way to start the weekend and definitely to start the College World Series. So that's when the Rebs start as well on Friday against North Carolina. Benson Boone and more coming your way next.
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Mariah Carey and Fantasy on your afternoon drive home here on Q105. Had some Taylor Swift before that. And speaking of Miss Taylor Swift, of course, her wedding with Mr. Kelce going to be happening 4th of July weekend at Madison Square Garden. I guess, I don't know. I don't know if they have my new mailing address or not. I don't think they do because my invite has not made it yet. So, gonna have to give them a jingle and see what's going on. Expecting more than 1,000 people in attendance for that one at MSG, but there is, I should say, some speculation that's not actually where the wedding's gonna be. Maybe like a dupe for TMZ and the paparazzi. It's probably gonna be there. MSG. Why not? We'll see what all happens. A lot of people interested in this one. I see the draw for sure, but it's not on my priority list. But I mean, should be a fun time. Travis Kelce, Taylor Swift. I'm sure there's gonna be a lot of cool people there too at MSG. Yeah, sounds like a real humdinger of a time. Speaking of MSG, right now they're not worried about weddings. They got the New York Knicks leading the NBA Finals 2-1 in the series over San Antonio. Next game tonight, game 4, 7:30 this evening. Of course, like I said, New York leading the series 2-1. I wonder what celebrities will be in attendance for that one tonight. Those tickets, my gosh, expensive to go see the New York Knicks. But you know what? At that point,

0: point that you haven't been in the NBA playoffs, let alone the championship, in a number of years. So if you got the coin, the Knicks are in the championship series, might have to pull the trigger on that. Might have to go if you are a New York Knicks fan. Seems like a really, really energetic, fun crowd right there, right now in New York for this series against San Antonio. Your news and your weather forecast coming your way next.
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3: I'm JT Mitchell with Super Talk News, brought to you by Mama Justice. If you get injured in an accident, call Mama Justice for a free consultation at 662-883-6262. Miss Mississippi 2026 is underway in Vicksburg, as 38 contestants look to earn the crown and advance to Miss America. Here's Miss Mississippi producer Ashley Thompson with the schedule.
4: Tonight we have our very first round of competition. It begins at 8 o'clock. That's followed up by a Thursday and Friday night preliminary competition as well, where every girl competes in a different category each night. And then on Saturday night, 8 o'clock, at the Vicksburg Convention Center and also aired on statewide television, we will crown our new Miss Mississippi.
3: Last year's winner was Analia Jolly, who originally is from Ukraine and became the first foreign-born Miss Mississippi.
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3: The road to Omaha is complete, with the College World Series set to begin on Friday. Ole Miss is one of 8 teams competing for a national title, joined by Troy, West Virginia, North Carolina, Oklahoma, Alabama, Texas, and Georgia. We heard from Rebel head coach Mike Bianco on what making it back to the World Series means to him.
8: I mean, obviously I'm proud, but I don't ever look at it that way, because it's not about me. I'm proud of these guys, and all the things that you've seen. And there's so much the last couple weeks people have talked about the team and how often they go back to their teammates and how much, they love playing with one another and being with one another.
3: Bianco, who's been with the Rebels since 2001, is just the second Ole Miss coach, joining Tom Swayze, to make it to Omaha 3 different times. Ole Miss starts with North Carolina on Friday at 6 p.m. Central. The game will air on ESPN and participating SuperTalk Mississippi stations. I'm JT Mitchell.
0: All right, JT, thank you for the news update. Now let's take a look at your Q105 weather forecast, being brought to you by Domino's. It's always a great time to order some Domino's online at Domino's.com or by using the Domino's app on your smartphone. That's where the best deals are at. 2 locations to serve you in Oxford, University Avenue and West Jackson. That's Domino's in Oxford. All right, 89 currently with mostly sunny skies. 96 is what it feels like with that heat index, and it sure does. 74, your overnight low, 811, your sunset. Tomorrow, Thursday, 546, your

Sunrise, high of 93 with a low of 74 and partly cloudy skies. Chance of afternoon showers Friday with a high of 87 and a low of 71. Quick look to the weekend, Saturday and Sunday, highs in the mid to upper 80s and about a 60% chance of some pop-up showers throughout the weekend. Join us on Friday from the Country Club on the Square, back 9, for a special Rebel Strike Zone show presented by Turner Clean and Restoration. That'll be at 4:30. Gary Darby, Max Chovy, get you all primed up for Game 1 of Ole Miss at the College World Series against UNC, and we'll have the coverage of that as well, as we are your flagship station for Ole Miss sports. Off the request line, new kids on the block, you got it.

0: New shoes. I can't wait on your afternoon drive home here on Q105. Can you not wait for the weekend? We're halfway there. It's Wednesday. I can wait. You know, when you have those weeks where you have to get a lot done, so you don't want it to go too fast because you need all the time. I'm in like one of those modes right now. I am excited, though, for Friday because Ole Miss baseball begins their College World Series journey. They take on UNC, them Tar Heels. Friday, 6 o'clock, first pitch. Again, our coverage begins at 4:30 with a special Friday College World Series edition of the Back 9 Rebel Strike Zone Show, presented by Turner Clean and Restoration. 4:30, Gary Darby, Max Chofi, going to be broadcasting live from the Country Club on the Square, getting you all primed up for the first game of the College World Series with Ole Miss. Then, of course, we'll toss it over to the voice of the Rebels, David Kellum and Brad Henderson from Omaha, and they will bring you a little pregame coverage for first pitch at 6 o'clock. Looking forward to that. Looking forward to some college baseball. The Rebs are playing really, really, really good at the perfect time, and we love that. Got to give a shout-out to My Michelle's, celebrating 16 years of business. They always got good food, man. I love when an event has them catering. So good. Stop by today, 485 Ryland Way in Oxford. They're celebrating until 6 today. They got 16% off things in the cold case there, and that enters you for a chance to win some door prizes as well. So go by there. If you're cruising around this afternoon, got until 6. Go by and wish them a happy 16th, sweet 16 for My Michelle's. They do a great job. Always love having their food, man. It's good. They're awesome. Again, 485 Ryland Way, right here in Oxford. That's going on until 6 o'clock today. TLC and more to kick things off in the final set of the 3 o'clock hour here on your drive home.
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2: 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How are you today, friends of the Q? You making it? You doing all right? Maybe you're making your final plans to head on over to Omaha for the College World Series. Oh, man, that's going to be a lot of fun. It really is. If you're not going to be in Omaha proper, we're going to bring a little Omaha to you here in Oxford. Of course, we're going to have a special College World Series edition of the Back Nine Rebel Strike Zone Show presented by Turner Clean and Restoration Friday. Get you all primed up for Game 1 with Ole Miss and UNC. We'll be out at the Back Nine on their patio from beginning at 4:30. Gary Darby, Max Joffe, going to be there getting you all geared up for that first game, which comes on at 6. Again, we'll toss it over to David Kellum and Brad Henderson at 5:30. It's going to be a nice Friday afternoon. College World Series baseball. I'm excited. I know you all are. Whew, cannot wait. 89 with mostly sunny skies now. 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

Men at Work, it's a mistake. It's never a mistake if you're listening to Q105. It's the right move, all right? Great music, Ole Miss sports, high school football. Boy, what else can you want? Speaking of Men at Work, you can see them live. Bank Plus Amphitheater, Snowden Grove. They'll be up there on Wednesday, July the 22nd, along with Toad the Wet Sprocket and more. And then the next day on the 23rd, quite the turnaround, literally. Luke Bryan, Word on the Street Tour, will be up there at Snowden Grove that Thursday. Goodness gracious. Two oppo ends of the spectrum, but could be some good shows. We were just talking about the Luke Bryan show. Gosh, how many years ago is that now that he played out in Batesville? Wasn't that like the country, the farm tour or something he did? That was a wild show. I remember he had the, I went last minute. It was right when he had like shoulder surgery or something. He was up there in a sling, and then one song before the, you know, the intermission or what have you, he took that sling off and started dancing around. After that, he came back and sat on the stool and sang the rest of the concert. It was brought to you by, I'm pretty sure, Aleve and Miller Lite, so I'm sure he had a few of those during the set change. That was a good time. So, if you want to see him now, you can. Luke Bryan will be up there, Word on the Street Tour at Bank Plus Amphitheater, Snowden Grove, July 23rd. Day before that, a show I'm interested in, Men at Work and Toad the Wet Sprocket. That should be a goodie. Some great shows coming up there. Also, Graceland Live. We got Gladys Knight up there, if I'm not mistaken. Some other shows coming up. Check them out, GracelandLive.com. And then, of course, for Bank Plus Amphitheater, BankPlusAmphitheater.com for tickets and a full schedule. We got a song that's been flirting and has been at number one on the charts. I'm sure you know.

0: 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It's coming up next here on your drive home.
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0: Was at number one and now back at number two this week on Billboard's Hot 100 list. You know it, Ella Langley choosing Texas right now on your drive home.

0: Good old Bonnie Raitt, something to talk about on your drive home here on Q105. What's up, friends of the Q? Well, we just talked about a little minute. Yeah, that's proper English, guy. In the last break, we discussed how some great shows are coming up at concert venues around our listening area. Snowden Grove, Bank Plus Amphitheater, Men at Work, and Luke Bryan coming up middle of July. Some great shows coming up at Graceland Live as well. But if you need some music before then, well, we got you covered. And so do the great folks at the Yaknepetawpha Arts Council, the Summer Sunset Series. It is back every Sunday during the month of June, beginning at 6 o'clock. You got free live music at the Grove Stage. That kicked off last weekend. It'll be back underway this weekend. Obviously, if the weather's a bit dicey, I would double check with the Yaknepetawpha Arts Council social media pages or their website, oxfordarts.com, to make sure it's still going. But if everything's fine, it's all copacetic, every Sunday, month of June, the Summer Sunset Series at the Grove Stage, 6 o'clock. 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We'll take a closer look at that here with your forecast and your news coming your way next.
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4: You are listening to Super Talk News. I'm Caleb Saylor. Bond has been denied for the brothers accused of shooting and injuring a Covington County deputy. Cortavious and Cortavian Hobbs appeared in court on Wednesday. Both are charged with two counts of attempted capital murder and hindering prosecution. The duo was reportedly involved in the shooting of Deputy Yates Rodney on Monday afternoon. The law enforcement officer was rushed to medical care after the gunfire rang out, but is said to be in stable condition at this time. For more information, go to supertalk.fm. With the warmer temperatures in Mississippi comes the presence of a familiar foe, the mosquito, and the state health department is urging residents to take precautions against these pesky insects this summer. Health officials encourage the public to wear mosquito spray or long sleeves when outdoors and to avoid standing water.
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4: Mississippi State outfielder Jacob Parker has been named National Freshman of the Year by Perfect Game. While the Bulldogs fell short of making it to the College World Series, Parker was a huge bright spot all season, hitting a freshman program record 18 home runs with 62 RBI. He's the first Bulldog to win the honor since JT Ginn in 2019. Adding to the excitement in Starkville, Parker announced on Wednesday morning that he will be returning to Mississippi State for his sophomore season. And a quick look at today's gas prices. The average cost for a gallon of regular fuel in Mississippi is $3.73, about a penny cheaper than yesterday and around 10 cents less than a week ago. That being said, this time last year, gas was going for roughly $2.63 per gallon. Be sure to keep up with all things Mississippi by heading on over to supertalk.fm. I'm Caleb Saylor.
7: All right, Caleb, thank you for the news update. A look now at your Q105 weather forecast being brought to you by Baptist Memorial Hospital of North Mississippi. Get better with Baptist. 89 now feels like 96 with that heat index. 811 your sunset, 74 your overnight low. Tomorrow, Thursday, 546 your sunrise. Partly cloudy, high of 93 with a low of 74. I guess you could say it cools off a touch by Friday with a high of 87, but a chance of showers in the afternoon. Your weekend, some rain possible both Saturday and Sunday with highs in the mid to upper 80s. Q105 will have an extended coverage of Ole Miss baseball for Game 1 on Friday against UNC. We got a special Back 9 Rebel Strike Zone show presented by Turner Clean and Restoration. 4:30, Back 9, Country Club on the Square. Gary Darby, Max Chofi, gonna be fun. We will see you there. Casey Musgraves now.

0: Hootie the Blowfish with a letter cry on your afternoon drive home. Hopefully not shedding any tears today. If so, it happens. Let it out. All right. You're almost there. It's almost the end of your Wednesday. And then we're on the tail end of the work week and a big weekend upcoming. Of course, Ole Miss baseball. If you haven't heard, we've talked about it a lot. And I guess if you truly have been living under a rock, they are headed back to the College World Series in Omaha. I believe the team left today, this morning, so they're on the way out there. It's going to be a lot of fun. And I do like how the Rebs are looking. They got UNC, West Virginia, and Troy in their side of the bracket. Then you got Georgia, Texas, Alabama, and Oklahoma on the other side. So a full SEC side of one bracket. And then you got the rest, including Ole Miss, on the other side. So we'll see how it all shapes up. Looking forward to it for sure. Going to be a fun weekend. And again, ours starts on Friday, 4:30. Country Club on the Square, Back Nine. 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Gary Darby, Max Chofi, going to be out there getting you all ready. Primed up for Game 1, Ole Miss and UNC from Omaha, 6 o'clock first pitch. Our coverage will begin at 4:30 with the Back 9 Rebel Strike Zone Show. 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
9: Alrighty, 5 o'clock hour coming your way, but I'm going to get out of here a little early today. Got some business at hand to take care of, so let's find out what happened on this day in business. Yeah, in music history. That is our business here at Q105. In 1978, John Travolta and Olivia Newton-John were at number one on the charts with You're the One That I Want. In 2004, Ray Charles passed away. In 2007, Rihanna was at number one on the UK charts with the Good Girls Gone Bad album. And the single Umbrella off that was a top hit on the UK and US charts. In 2016, Rod Stewart was knighted to become Sir Rod Stewart. A happy birthday to Kim Deal of the Pixies and good old Judy Garland on this Black Cow Day. They're talking about the drink. It's like a chocolate soda thing. Old school. Steely Dan made a song about it. Iced Tea Day. Frosted Cookies Day, Egg Roll Day. Ooh, I love an egg roll, man. Those Surf and Turf egg rolls at the back nine. Highly, highly recommend. Love the old Southwest egg roll at Jonathan's in Nashville. Whew. Can go for some of those right now. Herbs and Spices Day and Ballpoint Pen Day. So there you go. Celebrate accordingly on this Wednesday, June the 10th. And a happy birthday to Miss B as well. On that note, I'm going to get on out of here. Y'all enjoy your Wednesday afternoon and evening. We'll do it again tomorrow, same time, same channel. Until then, y'all take it easy. I'm Hayden King. Later.

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0: Kiss.
1: That is Prince and Kiss. Highway to Heaven is getting a reboot. The drama fantasy series, which ran from 1984 to 1989 on NBC and originally starred the late Michael Landon, is being rebooted by Fox for the 2027-2028 broadcast season in a new version of the show about an earthbound angel who travels across America helping people in need. Fox says the series is going to introduce longtime fans and a whole new generation to the franchise's timeless theme. Themes of compassion, humanity, and second chances. An all-new Highway to Heaven coming soon.
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8: It's okay to preserve a lot of great memories with your camera, but don't forget to live in the now, all right? 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

0: That is Leanne Rimes and How Do I Live? If and when you ever find yourself kind of depressed, and that can happen, well, move. Light to moderate exercise reduces depression symptoms to the same extent as psychological therapy and might have a similar impact to medication, too. No single type of exercise really stands out, although a variety is more effective in resistance training. That beats aerobic exercise alone.
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5: You're listening to Super Talk News. I'm Caleb Saylors. Bond has been denied for the brothers accused of shooting and injuring a Covington County deputy. Cortavious and Cortavian Hobbs appeared in court on Wednesday. Both are charged with two counts of attempted capital murder and hindering prosecution. The duo was reportedly involved in the shooting of Deputy Yates Rodney on Monday afternoon. The law enforcement officer was

0: rushed to medical care after the gunfire rang out, but is said to be in stable condition at this time. For more information, go to supertalk.fm. With the warmer temperatures in Mississippi comes the presence of a familiar foe, the mosquito, and the state health department is urging residents to take precautions against these pesky insects this summer. Health officials encourage the public to wear mosquito spray or long sleeves when outdoors and to avoid standing water.
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0: 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Shirley Whitcher with Poplarville Main Street tells us about the upcoming Blueberry Jubilee in Pearl River County.
3: This year we have got over 220 booths. 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
0: The event will take place on Friday and Saturday and is free to the public. There will also be a competition to see which baby on site is the fastest.
3: As long as they are crawling, they can participate in the baby crawl. But if they get up and start walking, they're disqualified.
0: 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Reporting for Supertalk News, I'm Caleb Saylors.

0: 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Get better with Baptist.
1: Look now at your Q105 weather forecast. Around 88 with partly cloudy skies. 74 your overnight low. 811 is your sunset. Tomorrow, Thursday, 540 your sunrise. Partly cloudy. High of 93 with a low of 74. Back around 87 for the high on Friday. A chance of showers later in the afternoon and some rain possible for the weekend with highs in the mid to upper 80s. 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
1: 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The score was tied at two until this clutch Will Furness at bat.
3: 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A two-run jack for Will Furness, and the Rebels have taken a 4-2 lead.
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That is Pat Benatar. Hit me with your best shot. I'm Carl Southcott. When you get yourself a passport picture, there are strict rules that you cannot smile. And here's why that is. Technology. Facial recognition software cannot identify someone who is smiling. So we're told to look like someone who took the last slice of pizza. And now you know. It's Casey and JoJo in All My Life.

0: Because I gotta have faith. I gotta have faith. Because I gotta have faith.
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0: That's an Academy Award winner from K-pop Demon Hunters. That's Hunter X and Golden. 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
4: With SuperTalk News, I'm JT Mitchell. It's looking like the high-profile Jackson bribery trial will stay in Jackson. The federal government had previously asked for a venue change, looking to move it to Gulfport, but today filed a motion to withdraw, meaning they believe they can now get a fair jury inside the capital city. Former Mayor Chokwe and Tarlamumba, sitting Hinds County District Attorney Jody Owens, and former Jackson Councilman Aaron Banks are each facing charges in connection with a scheme to bring a convention center hotel to downtown Jackson. Trial begins on July 13th. The race for U.S. Senate is heating up. Democrat Scott Colomb, who's challenging incumbent Republican Cindy Hyde-Smith, is getting $2 million from American Bridge 21st Century, a super PAC that spent $140 million back in 2024 to try to prevent President Trump from winning office.
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9: Former Madison Central baseball player Brayden Montgomery ended his major league debut last night with a bang. Montgomery hit a walk-off two-run homer and a 3-RBI night for the White Sox in their 6-5 win against the Atlanta Braves.
10: For his most crucial at-bat of his first game, sends it in the air to left. It is back near the wall. It is over the wall for a game-winning home run.
9: That was the call from the White Sox broadcast crew. Before Montgomery was called up to the big leagues on Tuesday, he played college baseball at Texas A&M and made it all the way to Omaha. But none of his hits were quite as big as last night's.
11: That left me speechless. That was just surreal. I mean, I couldn't even hear anything. I was told the crowd was pretty loud.
9: And that was Montgomery on the big hit and the reaction from the home crowd. You can read that full story and more by heading on over to supertalk.fm. 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
1: Look now at your Q105 weather forecast. Around 88 with partly cloudy skies. 74 your overnight low. 811 is your sunset. Tomorrow, Thursday, 540 your sunrise. Partly cloudy. High of 93 with a low of 74. Back around 87 for the high on Friday. A chance of showers later in the afternoon and some rain possible for the weekend with highs in the mid to upper 80s. 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